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It'll be alright. Don't cry, sister, cry. Everything will be just fine. Now, old man trouble knocks on your door. Don't give him no key. He just wants more. He turned your life to misery. Take you down. Just like you can cry, sister, cry. It'll be alright. It'll be alright. Don't cry, sister, cry. Everything will be just fine.

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He turned your life into misery. Down, just like he don't cry, sister cry. It'll be alright, it'll be alright. Sister cry. Everything'll be just fine. Don't cry, sister cry.

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I have been to Fort Worth, and I have been to Spain, and I have been too proud to come in out of the rain.

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Loretta, won't you say to me, darling, put your guitar on. Have a little shot of booze and play a blue and wailing song. My guitar rings a melody. My guitar sings, Loretta's fine. 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

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I'm coming home, I'm coming home. Loretta, she's my barroom girl, wears them sevens on her sleeve. Dances like a diamond shines, tells me lies I love to believe.

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Spends my money like waterfalls, loves me like I want her to.